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2: Justin Meal just turned 17 years old, a time when life should be exciting and filled with endless possibilities. Unfortunately, Justin celebrated his 17th birthday in the hospital, as he was also just recently diagnosed with acute myeloid leukemia. In early July of this year, Justin had a blood draw. His results revealed a very low white blood cell count. He was immediately admitted to the hospital, and a bone marrow biopsy confirmed that Justin had AML. Justin has at least 4 to 5 rounds of chemo with months in the hospital. His family has been spending as much time as they can with him, and their travel expenses and medical bills are piling up. The family created a GoFundMe account to help offset those rising costs while Justin remains in the hospital for treatment. 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
1: 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Nothing More. 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
10: Partly cloudy tonight with a slight chance for storms. Lows around 68. Winds out of the south, 5 to 10 miles an hour. Slight chance of thunderstorms tomorrow. Highs around 87. Currently, it's 77 degrees.
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5: What's the weirdest thing you've ever eaten in your life? 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
6: 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Probably.
5: 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Not a fan?
6: Not a fan.
5: What about calamari?
6: That's different. I'm talking like a...
5: Like an actual tentacle with the suction cups. Is that what you ate? Was it deep fried or was it...
6: No, it was like a...
5: Seared, baked?
6: Like a Italian salad. You know how they make them into like a...
5: Yep.
6: No thanks. Also, anchovy on a pizza that I didn't know was there.
5: Not a fan of the anchovies.
6: Unexpected fish down your throat on a piece of pizza. Terrifying.
5: Did you not chew it?
6: 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It was just terrible. I've told you this. I was first in radio and poor and free pizza and nobody. And I, who gets some anchovies on a stupid pizza?
5: Stupid people.
6: Nobody does that. So why would I think that it had them on it? And I went into the break room and took them and
5: So you gotta be careful eating food at the radio station. You never know.
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6: Partly cloudy tonight with a slight chance for storms. Lows around 68. Winds out of the south, 5 to 10 miles an hour. Slight chance of thunderstorms tomorrow. Highs around 87. Currently, it's 75 degrees.
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2: Kirby Norin was recently diagnosed with stage 4 colon cancer that has spread to his liver. Kirby has begun treatments to help slow the progression of the disease and shrink the tumors. Currently, Kirby is unable to work or drive, and his wife's ability to work is limited because she's taking Kirby to his appointments and treatments and providing care for him at home. There will be a benefit for Kirby on Saturday, August 29th at the Ettrick Rod and Gun Club starting at 11 a.m. You can enjoy food, a live auction starting at 3 p.m., a basket raffle, a silent auction, meat raffles, a bake sale, and much more. 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
8: Partly cloudy tonight with a slight chance for storms. Lows around 68. Winds out of the south, 5 to 10 miles an hour. Slight chance of thunderstorms tomorrow. Highs around 87. Right now, it's 73 degrees.
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3: 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I listen to it every morning.
1: Forget to set your alarm this morning. Here's what you missed.
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5: 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Not something

0: Yeah. Not a fan?
1: Not a fan.
0: What about calamari?
1: That's different. I'm talking like a... like
0: I know,
1: a,
0: like an know, actual like tentacle like with the suction cups. Is that what you ate? Was it deep fried or was it...
1: No, it was like a...
0: seared, baked?
1: Like a Italian salad. You know how they make them into like a...
0: Yep.
1: No, thanks. Also, anchovy on a pizza that I didn't know was there.
0: Not a fan of the anchovies.
1: Unexpected fish down your throat on a piece of pizza. Terrifying.
0: Did you not chew it?
1: Oh, God. It was just terrible. I told you this. This was I was first in radio and poor and free pizza and nobody. And who gets some anchovies on a stupid pizza?
0: Stupid people.
1: Nobody does that. So why would I think that it had them on it? And I went into the break room and took them and
0: so
1: went down my throat.
0: So you gotta be careful eating food at the radio station. You never know.
1: Ah, so gross.
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5: What's the weirdest thing you've ever eaten in your life? 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
6: Octopus. Probably.
5: Yeah. Not a fan?
6: Not a fan.
5: What about calamari?
6: That's different. I'm talking like a...
5: Like an actual tentacle with the suction cups. Is that what you ate? Was it deep fried or was it...
6: No, it was like a...
5: Seared, baked?
6: Like a Italian salad. You know how they make them into like a...
5: Yep.
6: No thanks. Also, anchovy on a pizza that I didn't know was there.
5: Not a fan of the anchovies.
6: Unexpected fish down your throat on a piece of pizza. Terrifying. Terrifying.
5: Did you not chew it?
6: 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It was just terrible. I've told you this. I was first in radio and poor and free pizza and nobody. And who gets some anchovies on a stupid pizza?
5: Stupid people.
6: Nobody does that. So why would I think that it had them on it? And I went into the break room and took them and went down my throat.
5: So you gotta be careful eating food at the radio station. You never know.
6: Yeah, so gross.
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11: Partly cloudy tonight with a slight chance for storms. Lows around 68. Winds out of the south, 5 to 10 miles an hour. Slight chance of thunderstorms tomorrow. Highs around 87. Right now, it's 73 degrees.
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0: 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Probably.
1: Yeah. Not a fan?
0: Not a fan.
1: What about calamari?
0: That's different. I'm talking like a... like
1: I know,
0: a,
1: like an know, actual like tentacle like a, with the suction cups. Is that what you ate? Was it deep fried or was it...
0: No, it was like a...
1: Seared, baked?
0: Like a Italian salad. You know how they make them into like a...
1: Yep.
0: No, thanks. Also, anchovy on a pizza that I didn't know was there.
1: Not a fan of the anchovies.
0: Unexpected fish down your throat on a piece of pizza. Terrifying.
1: Did you not chew it?
0: Oh, God. It was just terrible. I've told you this. This was I was first in radio and poor and free pizza and, yeah, and nobody. And I, who gets some anchovies on a stupid pizza?
1: Stupid people.
0: Nobody does that. So why would I think that it had them on it? And I went into the break room and took them and
1: so
0: went down my throat.
1: So you gotta be careful eating food at the radio station. You never know.
0: Ah, so gross.
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6: Mainly cloudy overnight with a slight chance for storms. Lows around 68, southerly winds 5 to 10 miles an hour. Slight chance of thunderstorms Sunday, highs around 87. Right now, 73.
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3: 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I listen to it every morning.
1: Forget to set your alarm this morning. Here's what you missed.
4: Oh, I love them.
5: What's the weirdest thing you've ever eaten in your life? 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
6: Octopus. Probably.
5: Yeah. Not a fan?
6: Not a fan.
5: What about calamari?
6: That's different. I'm talking like
5: I know, tentacle with the suction cups. Is that what you ate? Was it deep fried or was it?
6: No, it was like a
5: seared, baked,
6: like a Italian salad. You know how they make them into like a.
5: Yep.
6: No thanks. Also, anchovy on a pizza that I didn't know was there.
5: Not a fan of the anchovies.
6: Unexpected fish down your throat on a piece of pizza. Terrifying.
5: Did you not chew it?
6: Oh God, it was just terrible. I've told you this. This was I was first in radio and poor and free pizza and nobody. And I, who gets some anchovies on a stupid pizza?
5: Stupid people.
6: Nobody does that. So why would I think that it had them on it? And I went into the break room and took them and
5: went
6: down my throat.
5: So you gotta be careful eating food at the radio station. 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
6: Yeah, so gross.
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1: Mainly cloudy skies overnight with lows around 69. Southerly winds 5 to 10 miles an hour. Daytime highs approaching 88. Sunday, slight chance for storms. Right now, it's 73 degrees.
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3: Mainly cloudy skies overnight with lows around 69. Southerly winds 5 to 10 miles an hour. Daytime highs approaching 88. Sunday, slight chance for storms. Right now, it's 73 degrees.
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2: Lowest level off around 69
3: overnight
2: under mainly cloudy skies.
3: South winds
2: 5 to 10 miles an hour.
3: Slight chance of thunderstorms
2: Sunday.
3: High of 88.
2: Right now, it's 72 degrees.
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3: 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I listen to it every morning.
1: Forget to set your alarm this morning. Here's what you missed.
4: Oh, I love them.
5: What's the weirdest thing you've ever eaten in your life? 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
6: Octopus. Probably.
5: Yeah. Not a fan?
6: Not a fan.
5: What about calamari?
6: That's different. I'm talking like a...
5: I know, like an actual like tentacle with the suction cups. Is that what you ate? Was it deep fried or was it...
6: No, it was like a...
5: Seared, baked?
6: Like a Italian salad. You know how they make them into like a...
5: Yep.
6: No thanks. Also, anchovy on a pizza that I didn't know was there.
5: Not a fan of the anchovies.
6: Unexpected fish down your throat on a piece of pizza. Terrifying.
5: Did you not chew it?
6: Oh, God. It was just terrible. I've told you this. I was first in radio and poor and free pizza and nobody. And who gets some anchovies on a stupid pizza?
5: Stupid people.
6: Nobody does that. So why would I think that it had them on it? And I went into the break room and took them and
5: went
6: down my throat.
5: So you gotta be careful eating food at the radio station. You never know.
6: Yeah, so gross.
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3: Lows level off around 69
4: overnight
3: under mainly cloudy skies. South winds 5 to 10 miles an hour. Slight chance of thunderstorms Sunday. High of 88. Currently 73.
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4: Slight chance for storms today, otherwise partly cloudy. Highs around 88, winds out of the south, 5 to 10 miles an hour. 73 tonight, slight chance for storms. Right now, it's 72 degrees.
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1: Slight chance for storms today. Otherwise, partly cloudy. Highs around 88. Winds out of the south, 5 to 10 miles an hour. 73 tonight. Slight chance for storms. Currently, 71.
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10: Slight chance for storms today. Otherwise, partly cloudy. High of 88. Southerly winds 5 to 10 miles an hour. Slight chance of thunderstorms tonight. 73. Currently, it's 72 degrees.
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10: Slight chance for storms today, otherwise partly cloudy. High of 88, southerly winds 5 to 10 miles an hour. Slight chance of thunderstorms tonight, 73. Right now, 72.
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1: 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Nothing More. 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
11: Slight chance for storms today. Otherwise, partly cloudy. High of 88. Southerly winds 5 to 10 miles an hour. Slight chance of thunderstorms tonight. 73. Right now, it's 73 degrees.
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1: 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Here's what you missed.
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5: What's the weirdest thing you've ever eaten in your life? Not something necessarily that you wouldn't eat again, but just something that you didn't think maybe you'd ever eat.
6: Octopus. Probably.
5: Yeah. Not a fan?
6: Not a fan.
5: What about calamari?
6: That's different. I'm talking like a...
5: I know, like an actual tentacle with the suction cups. Is that what you ate? Was it deep fried or was it...
6: No, it was like a...
5: Seared, baked?
6: Like a Italian salad. You know how they make them into like a...
5: Yep.
6: No thanks. Also, anchovy on a pizza that I didn't know was there.
5: Not a fan of the anchovies.
6: Unexpected fish down your throat on a piece of pizza. Terrifying. Terrifying.
5: Did you not chew it?
6: Oh, God. It was just terrible. I've told you this. I was first in radio and poor and free pizza and nobody. And who gets some anchovies on a stupid?

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1: Stupid people.
0: 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So why would I think that it had them on it? 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
1: So you gotta be careful eating food at the radio station. You never know.
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11: Slight chance for showers today. Otherwise, partly cloudy. High of 88. Winds out of the south, 8 to 15 miles an hour. Lowest level off around 73. Tonight, slight chance for storms. Currently, 77.
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Well, I could make the tie-in, and I'm going to. That's Autumn Kings with Gone, Gone, Gone, and so's the 95 Days of Summer, or at least almost. We only got a couple rock stops left, including today's. It's Cheesy Lake Sunday Morning at Pastor Pride, starting at 11, just like it always is. This is Highly Suspect. 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

0: Nirvana on 95.7 The Rock. It's sad and it's true, and I hate even saying it, but yes, summer's pretty much over. We only got a couple rock stops left and a couple more chances for you guys to win at the final giveaway party. Today at Pastor Pride Cheese, 11 until 12:35. 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And then we'll have two more chances to qualify and possibly even win at the final giveaway party, which is going to be also at Features in Holman on Saturday, the 12th of September. So five more chances to qualify and win, including today's, in just like about 45 minutes. So make sure you make your way out to Pastor Pride Cheese in Cashton anytime between 11 and 12:35 for one more shot, at least, to get some cheese and win a Harley Davidson. So maybe you should do that. And if you need some traveling music for it, go ahead and text me. Got some hailstorm coming next on 95.7 The Rock.
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0: New music that rocks from Tony Iommi. It's called World Alone. I honestly didn't think we were going to be getting anything else from him. I thought he was pretty much like Dunsville, but nope, we got a brand new album, and I'm glad we did because that song rocks, dude. His new album is called From the Dark. It's going to be out towards the end of October. Almost done with the 95 days in summer. In fact, it's, well, almost over. But, you know, today's Rock Stop hasn't even started yet. So I would make your way out to Cashton, though. Pastor Pride Cheese, get there, sign up, win yourself a brand new Harley Davidson. 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
5: What's the weirdest thing you've ever eaten in your life? 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
6: Octopus. Probably.
5: Yeah. Not a fan?
6: Not a fan.
5: What about calamari?
6: That's different. I'm talking like a...
5: I know, like an actual, like, tentacle with the suction cups. Is that what you ate? Was it deep fried or was it...
6: No, it was like a...
5: Seared, baked?
6: Like a Italian salad. You know how they make them into like a...
5: Yep.
6: No, thanks. Also, anchovy on a pizza that I didn't know was there.
5: Not a fan of the anchovies.
6: Unexpected fish down your throat on a piece of pizza. Terrifying. Terrifying.
5: Did you not chew it?
6: Oh, God. It was just terrible. I've told you this. This was I was first in radio and poor and free pizza and, yeah, and nice. Nobody. And I. Who gets some anchovies on a stupid pizza?
5: Stupid people.
6: Nobody does that. So why would I think that it had them on it? And I went into the break room and took them and went down my throat.
5: So you gotta be careful eating food at the radio station. You never know.
6: Yeah, so gross.
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0: Ozzy, he knows evil. I do too, and you would as well if you ever met my in-laws. I'm kidding. I'm only joking. Just joking. A little bit. 7840957 if there's something you want to get in today. Cheesy Lake Sunday morning out in Pasture Pride Cheese is, well, it's about ready to start the final rock stop, at least in Cashton, for the year, and, well, almost all of them for the year. So make every single one of them count. Get out to Pasture Pride Cheese in Cashton. Bags is probably already there. Probably. Or at least he will be soon. Some Red Hot Chili Peppers coming next to 95.7
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17: Slight chance for showers today. Otherwise, partly cloudy. High of 88. Winds out of the south, 8 to 15 miles an hour. Lowest level off around 73. Tonight, slight chance for storms. Right now, it's 79 degrees.
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Well, something, something, something, something, something, rock stop something. In fact, it's on now, man. Get out to Pastor Pride Cheese in Cashton for one of the final rock stops of the year. You got until 12:35. 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

0: Papa Roach, wake up calling on 95.7 The Rock. I'm Puck, and it's, I believe, 91 is the official number of The Rock Stop. It's just officially on, so get yourself signed up. Get yourself your shot to win, because it's one of your final chances. And maybe get yourself some cheese. Pastor Pride Cheese in cash and bags is out there.
1: 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Only a couple of rock stops left. As a matter of fact, this is the last rock stop at Pastor Pride Cheese, and I'm going to miss it here, man, spending all my Sundays here in this awesome store. I will tell you this much, I will be coming away with a lot of stuff today, because I'll be stocking up for football season, and I highly recommend you do the same. Cheese and sausage and all that stuff is perfect for game day. And they've got some of the best around, man. The Munster cheese curds are awesome. I love their chipotle cheddar they've got. They have a buffalo wing jack that's amazing. All of that, again, perfect for game day. And, of course, your chance to get qualified for the 2026 Harley-Davidson Heritage Solo. Hanging out here one last time at Pasture Pride Cheese in Cashton until 12:35 for the 95 days of summer, brought to you by Pasture Pride Cheese, Higher Heating and Air Conditioning, Great River Harley-Davidson, and 95.7. 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

0: They're from the other side of the continent, but they got good old American in with them to let the good times roll. 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Abby Puck and Rock Stop's almost done for the year, and today's, well, kind of sort of just got going. You got until 12:35 to get out to Pastor Pry Cheese and Cashton, so why don't you go do that? And in the process, if you need something along the way, go ahead and text me at 608-784-0957. 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
1: 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My name is Bags, hanging out here at Pastor Pride Cheese in Cashton until 12:35. Hanging out here with the 2026 Harley-Davidson Heritage Solo and your chance to get qualified for that bad boy. Only a couple of rock stops left. As a matter of fact, this is the last rock stop at Pastor Pride Cheese. And I'm going to miss it here, man. Spending all my Sundays here in this awesome store. I will tell you this much. I will be coming away with a lot of stuff today because I'll be stocking up for football season. And I highly recommend you do the same, man. Cheese and sausage and all that stuff is perfect for game day. And they've got some of the best around, man. The Munster cheese curds are awesome. I love their chipotle cheddar they've got. They have a buffalo wing jack that's amazing. All of that, again, perfect for game day. And, of course, your chance to get qualified for the 2026 Harley-Davidson Heritage Solo. Hanging out here one last time at Pasture Pride Cheese in Cashton until 12:35 for the 95 days of summer, brought to you by Pasture Pride Cheese, Higher Heating and Air Conditioning, Great River Harley Davidson, and 95.7 The Rock.
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11: Computer shows a discrepancy. 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

I do know what you're saying, Beck. You're saying summer's almost... 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But you don't want to be a loser. You want to be a winner because winners go home and eat all the good cheese. So get out to Pastor Pride Cheese and sign up and win at least one final time with the 95 days of summer and score. Because you want that Harley Davidson, right? Yeah, Pastor Pride Cheese until 12:35. Get there. 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

0: Latest one from Avatar. It's new music that rocks called Crying Fire on 95.7 The Rock. I'm called Puck, and it is still technically called the 95 Days of Summer, although the 95 Days of Summer is technically getting damn close to being at its end. So enough of the technicalities. I'm just going to tell you to go to Pastor Pride Cheese in Cashton, and Bags is going to tell you more about it.
1: 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Hanging out here with the 2026 Harley-Davidson Heritage Solo and your chance to get qualified for that bad boy. Only a couple of rock stops left. As a matter of fact, this is the last rock stop at Pastor Pride Cheese. And I'm going to miss it here, man. Spending all my Sundays here in this awesome store. I will tell you this much. I will be coming away with a lot of stuff today because I'll be stocking up for football season. And I highly recommend you do the same, man. Cheese and sausage and all that stuff is perfect for game day. And they've got some of the best around, man. The Munster cheese curds are awesome. I love their chipotle cheddar they've got. They have a buffalo wing jack that's amazing. All of that, again, perfect for game day. And, of course, your chance to get qualified for the 2026 Harley-Davidson Heritage Solo. Hanging out here one last time at Pastor Pride Cheese in Cashton until 12:35 for the 95 Days of Summer, brought to you by Pastor Pride Cheese, Higher Heating and Air Conditioning, Great River Harley Davidson, and 95.7
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3: A blend of clouds and sun this afternoon with a slight chance for showers. High of 88, south winds 8 to 15 miles an hour. Slight chance of thunderstorms tonight, 73. Right now, 81.
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Shine Down. Yeah, I'd love to feel young again because I don't know exactly how I did this, but I think I may have injured myself playing golf on Friday. I mean, seriously, how do you do that? It, really? 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I injure myself playing golf? Anyway, it's a long story. We're not going to get into that. Maybe some cheese will make me feel better. Get out to Pastor Pride. 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It's Hail to the King on 95.7 The Rock.

0: 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It's your favorite toy on 95.7 The Rock. If your favorite toy has two wheels, get to Pastor Pride Cheese in Cashton. 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Basically, what I'm saying is if you want a really badass Harley Davidson, get to Pastor Pride Cheese in Cashton. It's getting pretty closer to over. Bags is out at Pastor Pride. He's going to tell you more about the 95 days of summer and what you need to do today.
1: 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Hanging out here with the 2026 Harley-Davidson Heritage Solo and your chance to get qualified for that bad boy. Only a couple of rock stops left. As a matter of fact, this is the last rock stop at Pastor Pride Cheese, and I'm going to miss it here, man. Spending all my Sundays here in this awesome store. I will tell you this much. I will be coming away with a lot of stuff today because I'll be stocking up for football season, and I highly recommend you do the same. Man, cheese and sausage and all that stuff is perfect for game day, and they've got some of the best around, man. The mustard cheese curds are awesome. I love their chipotle cheddar they've got. They have a buffalo wing jack that's amazing. All of that, again, perfect for game day. And of course, your chance to get qualified for the 2026 Harley Davidson Heritage Solo. Hanging out here one last time at Pasture Pride Cheese in Cashton until 12:35 for the 95 days of summer, brought to you by Pasture Pride Cheese, Higher Heating and Air Conditioning, Great River Harley Davidson, and 95.7 The Rock.
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sleep theory, words are worthless. 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See, otherwise, you better cruise, dude. New music of The Rock's now from Skillet. 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

0: Motionless in White, that's R.I.P. featuring Skylar Grey on 95.7 The Rock. It's, well, technically down to four. We got two more rock stops and then two more chances for you guys to win at the final giveaway party coming up in just a few weeks. You'll be hearing a lot about that over the next few days and, well, over the next week or so. But basically, here's what you need to do. If you didn't get out to Pastor Pride Cheese and Caston today, well, shame on you. You should have done that, but that's okay. I'm not going to shame you at least too much. But what you're going to want to do tomorrow is sign up for the online rock stop. It'll be the final online one from 11 until 12:35. Actually, I'm sorry, from 11:30 until 1:05 with higher heating and air conditioning. So around the same time as today, but you don't have to go anywhere tomorrow. Higher heating and air conditioning bringing the final online rock stop of the summer tomorrow from 11:30 until 1:05. And then the final rock stop of the summer features in Holman from 6 until 7:35 on Tuesday with double bonus cash, and someone will win the money that night regardless of whether it's the first person or the 19th person we have to draw. It's the first person, then we're done. If not, we keep going until we find somebody at Features and give them the cash. So you're going to want to be there. It's going to be pretty sweet. Speaking of, I got some new music that rocks from the Architects. Well, new-ish. It's actually been out for quite a long time, but it's still awesome. It's called Broken Mirror, and it's coming next on 95.7 The Rock.
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15: A blend of clouds and sun this afternoon with a slight chance for showers. High of 88, south winds 8 to 15 miles an hour. Slight chance of thunderstorms tonight, 73. Right now, 79.
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4: What's the weirdest thing you've ever eaten in your life? Not something necessarily that you wouldn't eat again, but just something that you didn't think maybe you'd ever eat.
5: Octopus. Probably.
4: Yeah. Not a fan?
5: Not a fan.
4: What about calamari?
5: That's different. I'm talking like a... like
4: I know,
5: a,
4: like an know, actual like tentacle like a, with no, the no, suction no, no, no, cups. No. Is that what you ate? Was it deep fried or was it...
5: No, it was like a...
4: Seared, baked?
5: Like a Italian salad. You know how they make them into like a...
4: Yep.
5: No thanks. Also, anchovy on a pizza that I didn't know was there.
4: Not a fan of the anchovies.
5: Unexpected fish down your throat on a piece of pizza. Terrifying. Terrifying.
4: Did you not chew it?
5: Oh, God. It was just terrible. I've told you this. I was first in radio and poor and free pizza and nobody. And I, who gets some anchovies on a stupid pizza?
4: Stupid people.
5: Nobody does that. So why would I think that it had them on it? And I went into the break room and took them and went down my throat.
4: So you gotta be careful eating food at the radio station. You never know.
5: Yeah, so gross.
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9: Sunshine mixed with clouds at times this afternoon, with daytime highs approaching 87. Winds out of the south, 8 to 15 miles an hour. Lows around 73. Tonight, partly cloudy. Currently, it's 81 degrees.
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1: 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Here's what you missed.
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5: What's the weirdest thing you've ever eaten in your life? 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
6: Octopus. Probably.
5: Yeah. Not a fan?
6: Not a fan.
5: What about calamari?
6: That's different. I'm talking like
5: I know, like an actual, like tentacle with the suction cups. Is that what you ate? Was it deep fried or was it?
6: No, it was like a
5: seared, baked,
6: like a Italian salad. You know how they make them into like a.
5: Yep.
6: No thanks. Also, anchovy on a pizza that I didn't know was there.
5: Not a fan of the anchovies.
6: Unexpected fish down your throat on a piece of pizza. Terrifying. Terrifying.
5: Did you not chew it?
6: Oh, God. It was just terrible. I've told you this. I was first in radio and poor and free pizza and nobody. And who gets some anchovies on a stupid pizza?
5: Stupid people.
6: Nobody does that. So why would I think that it had them on it? And I went into the break room and took them and went down my throat.
5: So you gotta be careful eating food at the radio station. You never know.
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10: Sunshine mixed with clouds at times this afternoon, with daytime highs approaching 87. Winds out of the south, 8 to 15 miles an hour. Lows around 73 tonight, partly cloudy. Currently, 82.
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1: 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Here's what you missed.
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5: What's the weirdest thing you've ever eaten in your life? 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
6: Octopus. Probably.
5: Yeah. Not a fan?
6: Not a fan.
5: What about calamari?
6: That's different. I'm talking like
5: I know, tentacle with the suction cups. Is that what you ate? Was it deep fried or was it?
6: No, it was like a
5: seared, baked.
6: Like a Italian salad. You know how they make them into like a.
5: Yep.
6: No thanks. Also, anchovy on a pizza that I didn't know was there.
5: Not a fan of the anchovies.
6: Unexpected fish down your throat on a piece of pizza. Terrifying. Terrifying.
5: Did you not chew it?
6: Oh, God. It was just terrible. I've told you this. This was I was first in radio and poor and free pizza and nobody. And I, who gets some anchovies on a stupid pizza?
5: Stupid people.
6: Nobody does that. So why would I think that it had them on it? And I went into the break room and took them and
5: went
6: down my throat.
5: So you gotta be careful eating food at the radio station. You never know.
6: Yeah, so gross.
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11: Sunshine mixed with clouds at times this afternoon, with daytime highs approaching 87. Winds out of the south, 8 to 15 miles an hour. Lows around 73 tonight, partly cloudy. Currently, 81.
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1: 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Here's what you missed.
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5: What's the weirdest thing you've ever eaten in your life? Not something necessarily that you wouldn't eat again, but just something that you didn't think maybe you'd ever eat.
6: Octopus. Probably.
5: Yeah. Not a fan?
6: Not a fan.
5: What about calamari?
6: That's different. I'm talking like a...
5: Like an actual tentacle with the suction cups. Is that what you ate? Was it deep fried or was it...
6: No, it was like a...
5: Seared, baked?
6: Like a Italian salad. You know how they make them into like a...
5: Yep.
6: No thanks. Also, anchovy on a pizza that I didn't know was there.
5: Not a fan of the anchovies.
6: Unexpected fish down your throat on a piece of pizza. Terrifying. Terrifying.
5: Did you not chew it?
6: Oh, God. It was just terrible. I've told you this. I was first in radio and poor and free pizza and nobody. And I, who gets some anchovies on a stupid pizza?
5: Stupid people.
6: Nobody does that. So why would I think that it had them on it? And I went into the break room and took them and
5: so
6: went down my throat.
5: 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You never know.
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9: Low is dipped down to about 73 tonight under partly cloudy skies. Winds out of the south, 5 to 10 miles an hour. A mix of clouds and sun again tomorrow. Daytime highs approaching 91. Currently, it's 82 degrees.
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1: 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Here's what you missed.
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5: What's the weirdest thing you've ever eaten in your life? 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
6: Octopus. Probably.
5: Yeah. Not a fan?
6: Not a fan.
5: What about calamari?
6: That's different. I'm talking like a...
5: I know, like an actual like tentacle with the suction cups. Is that what you ate? Was it deep fried or was it...
6: No, it was like a...
5: Seared, baked?
6: Like a Italian salad. You know how they make them into like a...
5: Yep.
6: No thanks. Also, anchovy on a pizza that I didn't know was there.
5: Not a fan of the anchovies.
6: Unexpected fish down your throat on a piece of pizza. Terrifying. Terrifying.
5: Did you not chew it?
6: Oh, God. It was just terrible. I've told you this. This was I was first in radio and poor and free pizza and nobody. And who gets some anchovies on a stupid pizza?
5: Stupid people.
6: Nobody does that. So why would I think that it had them on it? And I went into the break room and took them and
5: so
6: went down my throat.
5: So you gotta be careful eating food at the radio station. You never know.
6: Ah, so gross.
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8: Slight chance for scattered storms tonight. Otherwise, mainly cloudy. Lows around 74. Winds out of the south, 5 to 10 miles an hour. Mainly sunny tomorrow. Daytime highs approaching 91. Currently, it's 81 degrees.
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5: What's the weirdest thing you've ever eaten in your life? 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
6: Octopus. Probably.
5: Yeah. Not a fan?
6: Not a fan.
5: What about calamari?
6: That's different. I'm talking like a... like
5: I know,
6: a,
5: like an know, actual like tentacle like a, with the suction cups. Is that what you ate? Was it deep fried or was it...
6: No, it was like a...
5: Seared, baked?
6: Like a Italian salad. You know how they make them into like a...
5: Yep.
6: No thanks. Also, anchovy on a pizza that I didn't know was there.
5: Not a fan of the anchovies.
6: Unexpected fish down your throat on a piece of pizza. Terrifying.
5: Did you not chew it?
6: Oh, God. It was just terrible. I've told you this. This was I was first in radio and poor and free pizza and nobody. And I, who gets some anchovies on a stupid pizza?
5: Stupid people.
6: Nobody does that. So why would I think that it had them on it? And I went into the break room and took them and
5: so
6: went down my throat.
5: So you gotta be careful eating food at the radio station. You never know.
6: Yeah, so gross.
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I said, are you gonna be my girl? 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
10: Slight chance for scattered storms tonight, otherwise mainly cloudy. Lows around 74, winds out of the south, 5 to 10 miles an hour. Mainly sunny tomorrow, daytime highs approaching 91. Currently, it's 79 degrees.
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